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0: 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I've been here for like 30 minutes. 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

0: 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Classic House Selection, DJ Marco Toto.
1: My friend, you might be going through something right now that you might not understand. But don't you worry. What I have to say can bring a change in your life. You see, no weapon formed against you can prosper. It's in the Word. And if you need help, all you gotta do is ask. Ask and it will be given to you. Seek and you will find.

Lost Island. Attempts to locate it were failed. The Invisible Island. Invisible Mind. Try and find out, and you'll get a silence. So, enjoy the silence.

Silence. Lost Island. Attempts to locate it were failed. The Invisible Island. Invisible Mind. Try and find out, and you get a silence. 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

0: Dit is Prismatic bij Tiësto op 58. En zojuist hoorde je DJ Boring en Swim, Stay With Me. Daarvoor City's Problem en Johnny O, Is There Essence, Megra In My Mind. En dit is Cream, Summit Script, Turn Up The Dose.
1: Turn up the night, turn up the red, turn up the heat, turn up the head, turn up the glass, turn up the lows, turn up the price.

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0: Hey guys, welcome to episode 505 of Purified Radio with me, Nora and Pure. I hope you're doing well. I'm a little bit under the weather since I've returned from Asia, so please excuse my nasal voice. My inner time zone over there was so upside down, I ended up wide awake when it was time to sleep and so tired when I had to travel or even play, so I ended up sleeping quite little, which makes it even easier to pick up a nice flu. Anyway, I'm almost back to normal, and I already played yesterday back in Tallinn, Estonia, first time for me at the cruise terminal, which was really cool. Thank you everyone for coming. Now, in this week's show, I've got some incredible new music lined up, including an ID from the Purified 500 stream. You will hear music from Grusko and Rob Tirea, Einmusik, Mitch Decline, Thisma, Driller, and many more. Let's dive straight in with the first release of the year from label mainstay Paradox. Following on from Remember last year, he returns to Purified Records with another huge single, which is out now. This is Granular.
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1: I just want the people to see how amazing the world is already.

What a great rework of an epic classic by Nina Simone that was Fahlberg's interpretation of Feeling Good. Right then, after a very hectic month touring across the US, Canada and Asia, I have a short touring break to catch up on a few studio projects. And great news on that front, the next release is already lined up. And of course, I'll also try to fully recharge ahead of my next run of shows, as in May and June, I have multiple shows across the US, Canada, Colombia, Belgium, Ibiza, as if it was its own country, it almost is, Germany, UK and more, with quite a few Purified events coming up throughout the summer as well, starting off with London as a first stop. As always, full tour dates and infos can be found on norampure.com or my Bands in Town profile as well. Let's get back to the music now, and I'm gonna take it down a little with a stunning release from Thisma. This is Resolved.